about it. I see the parties and diamonds, sometimes satisfaction, asking how you're doing now. How's the castle built of people you pretend to care about? Just what you wanted. Look at you, cool guy, you got it. I see the parties and diamonds, sometimes when I close my eyes, 6 months of torture, you so

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1: 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See? So it's the all massive. I want to follow up on the one now. Carefully, listen now.